together. I want you to get together. I want you to get together. I want you to get together. I want you to get together. Get together. Get together. I want you to get together. Get together. I want you to get together.

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3: 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This week, I have the great pleasure of introducing you to Tim Mason. This was a set recorded live from Delhi in India over the New Year period. Sit back, relax, and turn this up.

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It is something that you bring with your jazz. 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It starts on my mind.

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I hate feeling awful.

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1: In this instrument, if you have to be, you have to learn how to work with it, and I don't know that I like it all the time, but

Jump up the joint, the air, like jump up the joint, the air, like jump up the joint, the air, like jump up the joint, the air, like jump up the joint, the air, like jump up the joint, the air, like jump up the joint, the air, like jump up the joint, the air, like jump up the joint, the air, like jump up the joint, the air, like jump up the joint, the air, like jump up the joint, the air, like jump up the joint, the air, like jump up the joint, the air, like jump up the joint, the air, like jump up the joint, the air, like jump up the joint, the air, like jump up the joint, the air, like jump up the joint, the air, like jump up the joint, the air, like jump up the joint, the air, like jump up the joint, the air, like jump up the joint, the air, like jump up the joint, the air, like jump up the joint, the air, like jump up the joint, the air, like jump up the joint, the air, like jump up the joint, the air, like jump up the joint, the air, like jump up the joint, the air, like jump up the joint, the air, like jump up the joint, the air, like jump up the joint, the air, like jump up the joint, the air, like jump up

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1: 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Donald's a duck. 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What's Goofy?
2: 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He's definitely a dog.
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1: Goofy's a dog. He's definitely a dog.
0: Can't be a dog. Where's the

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I got a moment on to you, baby. 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

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Those things have to go on. So many times forced to be separated, neglected, simply moved and hated, evaluated. People move across, the earth turning, colorful dreams are lost. Kept on the shelves, all the stories frost. Unique, whatever happens, wherever it goes. Still it's different direction, the north, the south makes a selection. Distant and real, super close if I feel. 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Leave all behind, no tear. 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Speciality, no anxiety. 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Precious moment, they supposed to be free. 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

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Over the times we've shared,

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Sometimes you gotta burn some bridges just to create some distance. I know that I control my thoughts and I should stop reminiscing. 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I guess this is moving.